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0: It's Country Sunday Nights. Jenna, hey, what's up? It's Brew. What was like the most delusional thing you convinced yourself was a good financial decision?
1: I bought a $400 espresso machine because I convinced myself it would pay for itself over time. You know, by not buying coffee. It did not.
0: You know, I can't make it like Starbucks still. How do they get the foam like that? So good. I'm

0: It's Country Sunday Night.
1: Oh, what's up today, Karen? It's Brew. What was the delusional thing you convinced yourself was a good financial decision?
2: I just subscribed to YouTube.

0: 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That's what I convinced myself of anyway.
1: Yeah, yeah.
2: Who has time for commercials? And I watch it while I'm at work. Win-win.

0: country Sunday nights.
1: It's brew, and a class action lawsuit is being filed over the Cyclospora lettuce outbreak, with customers seeking at least $200 if they bought contaminated lettuce from Taco Bell items. Somewhere a lawyer had to seriously type out the words explosive diarrhea damages.
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0: say so. It's Country Sunday Night.
1: Here it is, your official PSA. What's up? It's Brew. Starbucks says pumpkin spice lattes return August 25th. That's so soon. We've officially hit the point of the year where it's like 92 degrees outside, but emotionally, it's spooky season.

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Now he's a buckskin, 15 hands, 5-time team road champion.

0: bag.
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1: What's going on today, Derek? 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

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He was a millionaire. He left his fortune to some guy he barely knew. His kids were mad as hell.

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1: I know, my dudes. A lot of guys grow up wanting to be professional athletes. Would you like this in the workplace, though? 23% of people say they'd actually enjoy if jobs worked like pro sports and you got traded to another company randomly. Imagine your boss walks in is like, good news, we've traded you for Susan from accounting and a coffee machine. Bye.

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1: Thanks for hanging out with me, Brew. What's up, Asher? What was the most shameless thing you've done for a meal?
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1: Oh. Beachfront property in Idaho? Sure, tell me more.
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0: Country Sunday night.
1: Hey, no worries. We don't judge here. It's Brew. What is the most shameless thing you've done for a free meal? Y'all have said dates, timeshare meetings. What's yours? At the Brew Show. That's on the show right now.

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1: Everyone was talking about what they would do if they won that 900 billion, million, trillion Powerball the other day. And I just think mansion, fine. Cars, cool. 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

Welcome to the Mo and Stickman Show. That is Mo over there. I am Stickman, and I remember years ago when all I wanted to be was growed up. Well, I'm just going to say I was wrong.

0: Welcome to the Mo and Stickman Show. That is Mo over there. I am Stickman, and I remember years ago when all I wanted to be was growed up. Well, I'm just going to say I was wrong. I don't want to be growed up anymore.
1: Maybe if you talked like a grown-up, you would feel a little more grown up.
0: A little more grown up. Got it.

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Acoustic Christmas has quiet ones. The kind where the crowd doesn't make a sound, but everyone's hanging on every word. Those are the moments you'll remember. 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

You ever wondered how much a fast food app actually knows about you? There was one guy who asked a company to show him everything they had, and boy, was he surprised. I'll tell you all about it coming up on the Mo and Stickman Show.

0: 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You probably don't realize you have one until you leave where you're from.
1: Facts.
0: You might be surprised at what Americans think is the most attractive accent.
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0: everybody has an accent, and usually it is stronger because of where you live and how the people around you talk.
1: Right.
0: But sometimes you don't realize you have an accent until you leave where you're from and go somewhere else, and immediately people go, oh, you're not from around here, are you?
1: Where are you from?
0: Where are you from? So Americans were asked, what accent is the most attractive? And the Southern accent came out on top.
1: Yeah, it did.
0: Says our veteran Southerner on the Mo and Stickman show.
1: Right.
0: People described it as friendly, authentic, and even says it sounds like coming home.
1: Yeah.
0: I love that.
1: You know what? And I mean, I'll go as far as saying the Southern accent could be sexy.
0: Oh.
1: Think about it. Some guy walks up to you and says, well, ain't you just prettier than a brand new truck on payday?
0: Quite a line.
1: Or something like, darling, you're finer than biscuits on a Sunday morning.
0: Is that English?
1: Sweetheart, you're hotter than two squirrels fighting in a wool sock.

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0: A 13-year-old boy in Arizona is facing an assault charge over what happened during a dodgeball game at school. He and two of his friends were allegedly throwing foam dodgeballs at his ex-girlfriend during gym class. Now, he did admit that he targeted her some, but says that's part of dodgeball and he never intended to hurt her. Somebody later reported that the boys had been relentlessly throwing the balls at the girl. Photos showed that she had two large bruises on her ribs and stomach. And his mom says that charging a kid with assault over a game of dodgeball at school is ridiculous, and it's now in the judge's hands.
1: Ooh, this is a tough one.
0: The foam balls. Listen, Larry Bain was my dodgeball nemesis when I was in the seventh grade.
1: You have a scarring memory.
0: And back then, the balls were rubber, and they hurt. Oh. I can still hear that ringing.
1: When it bounced off you and,
0: yeah. Yeah.
1: And ping off of you. Yeah, I remember being a girl playing dodgeball.
0: Yep.
1: You just would hurl in when them boys threw that ball, just hope for the best.
0: That's right.
1: Because it was so painful.
0: Uh-huh.
1: Where I think there's an issue that this kid obviously was targeting her a little bit. I feel that charging him with assault, that is a big word.
0: That's a lot. Yeah, yeah.
1: And that feels a bit extreme to me.
0: And the balls were foam. Did I mention that Larry Bain's dodgeballs were rubber?
1: How many bruises did you have?
0: I think I still have bruises.

Some folks remember learning to cook from mama or grandma or digging out an old family recipe. Now we're learning to cook in a different way. We'll talk about it coming up on the Mo and Stickman Show.

0: According to this, 18% of Americans admit to judging individuals solely based on their first names.
1: Really?
0: Which means if my math is right, 82% are waiting to meet you to find something else to judge you for.
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0: Well, it didn't take long for Ella Langley to see it. She reposted the clip of the performance and said, quote, "I may never recover from this."
1: Me neither.
0: So funny.
1: Sugarland is back. As you know, they have announced a tour to celebrate the 20th anniversary of their second album, Enjoy the Ride. Jennifer Nettles says, quote, "Enjoy the Ride was such a turning point album. It literally catapulted us onto the ride of our lives with a carnival of hits and a life on the road." That's Country Spotlight with Mo and Stigman.

0: That puts your wraps on it for the Moe and Stickman Show for today. Before we go, I cannot believe that this was not started in America, but KFC and Oreos have collaborated to create a fried chicken cookie.
1: Ooh.
0: It's the typical Oreo chocolate wafer, but instead of cream inside, it is a 11 herbs and spices flavored thing. There's no chicken in it, but it's 11 herbs and spices.
1: That doesn't
0: flavored.
1: Help me.
0: It,
1: chicken or no chicken. That is the weirdest combo.
0: Good news is you can't get it in America. It's only in China.
1: Thank goodness.
0: Say goodbye, Moe.

0: 11 herbs and spices.
1: That doesn't
0: flavored.
1: Help me.
0: It does.
1: Chicken or no chicken. That is the weirdest combo.
0: Good news is you can't get it in America. It's only in China.
1: Thank goodness.
0: Say goodbye, Mo.
1: Goodbye, Mo.
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But first, Uncle Cracker.

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0: Las Vegas was built for stars. And on August 22nd, two of boxing's biggest take center stage. Rolly Romero never follows the script.
1: This is my game.
0: Teofimo Lopez has never needed one.
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0: It's time to put up or shut up. Rolly Romero versus Teofimo Lopez, August 22nd.
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It is the all-new 106.5 The Wolf with Jenny and Jagger in the morning. Hudson Westbrook here. He's an Acoustic Christmas alum. This year we got Gavin Adcock, Stella Lefty, Zach John King, and Tyler Nance. I want to see you at the Midland. It's going to be such a good time. 106.5thewolf.com for tickets.

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Kenny Chesney on the all-new 106.5 The Wolf with Ginny and Jagger in the morning. I am excited. He's got the brand-new album coming out in September, Silver Sands Marina. If you get a chance, you can pre-order. Here's Jordan Davis.

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all new 106.5 The Wolf with Jenny and Jagger in the morning. You know, reports are out. 61% of us say that we didn't have the summer we wish we did. Well, I think Ella Langley did. She's having a pretty ridiculous summer. Out on tour, did the Dandelion Tour in Fort Worth this weekend. Her songs are at the top of the chart. Here she is with Morgan Wallen.

The all-new 106.5 The Wolf with Jenny and Jagger in the morning. And if you haven't heard the good news, weather today should be much better. High 80s, not so humid. Anytime it says less humid, I'm all in. Here's Jelly Roll. I never

Jenny and Jagger in the morning and the most non-stop country music all day. 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

The all-new 106.5 The Wolf with Jenny and Jagger in the morning. Chiefs not so good. Preseason game number one against the L.A. Rams. Taking it to the field again this Saturday night against the Buccaneers. Raymond James Steen.

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And you're a big part of this. Congratulations to Jenny and Jagger for being the name the Kansas Association of Broadcasters Morning Show of the Year. You know, it's really because of you, the listener. Thanks for being here for Jenny and Jagger on The Wolf.

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I know, it seems like a ways away, but that means we have more time to give away free tickets. Just keep it right here for chances to win.

The all-new 106.5 The Wolf with Jeannie and Jagger in the morning. I kind of like to plan out my week a little bit. You got Royals baseball this week taking on the Athletics tonight. First pitch, 6:40. 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

We got winners, we got losers, chain smokers and boozers, and we got yuppies, we got bikers, and we've got

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In the morning, I read a study that said 57% of parents feel relieved that their kids are now back to school. If it makes you feel any better, though, 100% of people say they feel guilty that they feel relieved.

Morgan Wallen on the all-new 106.5 The Wolf with Jenny and Jagger in the morning. One of his partners out on the Still the Problem tour and now out on the Dandelion tour is Ella Langley on The Wolf.

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Set for the acoustic Christmas, December 8th, Midland Theater. The lineup is going to rock. It's Stella Lefty, Zach John King, Tyler Nance, Gavin Adcock. 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

The all-new 106.5 The Wolf with Jimmy and Jagger in the morning. Let's review. It is supposed to be a little bit cooler, less humid, I guess, really, is what we want to say. You still have time to get your acoustic Christmas tickets, and I'll be with you all week here for Jimmy and Jagger on The Wolf.

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to say, thank the Lord for modern day grocery delivery. Last night, I realized super late. I was like, oh no, I forgot to get coffee for in the morning. 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

0: No fireworks, no dancers, and no giant video screens. Just a microphone, a guitar, and the songs that made them stars. 106.5 The Wolf's Acoustic Christmas with Stella Lefty, on the train back to Boston, Gavin Adcock, if it wasn't, then I wanna be. Zach John King, when I get to drinking, I get to thinking, and Tyler Nance. But it keeps me insane. One Intimate Night, December 8th at the Midland Theater. Get tickets now.
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pilot episode ordered for Hulu, starring Danielle Deadwyler and Himesh Patel as the FBI agents starring in the show. Mulder and Scully have not officially signed on, but they could be making appearances. I have turned the music off because it truly does scare me so much. While a release date has not been announced, production for the show did wrap in July.

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0: Little Big Town attended Taylor Swift's wedding, and they're on the Superstar Power Hour today. So yes, of course, I will be asking them about that magical experience while they're hanging out with us today from 2 to 3.
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I saw a great meme today. It said, imagine hating me and I'm just at home on Facebook Marketplace trying to buy a Ferris wheel. Like, that is me, except it's probably something insane like a fur coat.

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Morgan Wallen on the all-new 106.5 The Wolf. Good afternoon. Ryan Scott in for Nick Russo and a much more comfortable day weather-wise. Liking it out there. 84 degrees currently in KC. Let's kick things

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Oh, and the photos of the chicken and waffle sandwich. Looks good. I'll be first in line. 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

0: Hancock. He's one of the artists who will be at this year's Wolf's Acoustic Christmas, December 8th at the Midland. 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

The all-new 106.5 The Wolf. Ryan Scott with you on a Monday afternoon. Did you see where Shaboozy was floating down a lazy river and photobombed a couple who was getting their photo taken on their wedding day? Yep, that happened. True story. Well, you have to say, that couple's wedding day

They said we couldn't be contained. They were right. 106 minutes of pure untamed country music is on. The all-new 106.5 The Wolf.

Jason Aldean on the all-new 106.5 The Wolf. Ryan Scott with you, and it is nice out there. 84 degrees, feeling good and looking good in KC. Here's Taylor.

The all-new 106.5 The Wolf. Good news! Luke Combs extends his My Kind of Saturday Night tour into 2027, which means he'll be in Kansas City next May. Be listening to The Wolf for your chance to win your way in very, very soon.

0: time zone am I on? What country am I in?
1: It doesn't matter. It's 5 o'clock somewhere.
0: It's always on 5 in Margaritaville, come to think of it.
1: Yeah, I heard that.
0: You've been there, haven't you?
1: Yes, sir.
0: I've seen your boat there.
1: I've been to Margaritaville a few times.
0: All right. Well, that's good.
1: Stumble my way back.
0: Okay. Well, we just want to make sure you can keep it between the navigational beacons.
1: Between the buoys. I got it.
0: All right. Well, it's 5 o'clock. Let's go somewhere.
1: I'm ready. Crank it up.
0: Let's get out of here.
1: I'm gone.
2: 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Shaboozy, Cowgirl,

Shaboozy, his latest cowgirl on the all-new 106.5 The Wolf. Can't wait until he announces his tour next month. Hopefully, he makes a stop here in Kansas City. Here's Dustin Lynch and Jelly Roll.

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capital of Illinois in Springfield as a cow got loose yesterday. No injuries reported. And yeah, never a dull moment at the state fair, is

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Jenny and Jagger in the morning, and the most non-stop country music all day. 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

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This guy will be there, Zach John King. 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

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Did you see where Chick-fil-A is delivering customers an all-day breakfast option with an upcoming release of its chicken and waffle sandwich next Monday, August 24th? 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Looks good. I'll be first in line.

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Well, last night it was Megan Maroney, T-Mobile Center. How was that concert? Text in, let me know how it went. This Friday night, this guy, Tim McGraw, going to be at the new Morton Amphitheater. 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
3: Hey, it's Jen Hatmaker. 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Joy isn't the reward you earn after all the work is done. Joy is the work. That's what this new series on For the Love is all about. The sacred, yes. It's choosing delight, rest, and pleasure on purpose. Because saying yes to yourself, that's the thing that finally lets you fill your table with everybody else. 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

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Our Wolf's Acoustic Christmas coming up in December. 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Here's Kane Brown and Woman on The Wolf. Hey, it's 9 o'clock.

The all-new 106.5 The Wolf. Good afternoon, Ryan Scott with you. Weekend over, but it was exciting at the Illinois State Fair at the state capital of Illinois in Springfield as a cow got loose yesterday. No injuries reported. And yeah, never a dull moment at the state fair, is there?

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They'll take you through the rest of your Monday evening. I'll talk to you tomorrow afternoon. And for Nick Russo, 3 to 7, here's Old Dominion and One Man Band on The Wolf.